0: my gosh, you guys seem like the most perfect family. We are not the perfect family. Believe me, we aren't. But you know what? We do believe that God uses us and you in a certain way to reach other people. Amen? Because sometimes we can go through things in life and feel like, you know what? I'm not even worthy to serve you, Lord. But he has so much grace and so much mercy over our lives. Amen?
1: Amen.
0: Wow.
2: Hallelujah.
0: I just want to say thank you to the pastors because you guys have treated us so well. Amen. It's felt really special.
1: Amen.
0: And we are truly blessed. And we just want to thank you guys for that. Amen?
2: Amen.
0: We're going to sing this next song called One Day at a Time. How many of you guys know that song, Woo! One Day at a Time? We usually sing this song in Spanish, but we're going to go ahead and sing it in English today. Amen? Ready?